0: final act. Stop.
1: What are you waiting for, stupid? Kiss me, here, on Radio Granelique.

I lean into the imaginary mic, checking the levels with a quick glance at the dusty screen. You are on Radio Granulik, and don't ask yourself why. Seriously, don't. Every time someone asks why, a pixel dies, and the operating system threatens to go back to Windows 98. Enjoy the chaos while it lasts.

clouds roll close above our heads. 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We stand bound in rising rain, finding neither peace nor rest.

just a boy with a heavy chest, wearing his Sunday best on a Tuesday night.

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How did I ever live without you? Darling, do you understand? You're on Radio Grinnellique.

The empty hour fades away. A spark awakens in the dark. The room begins to speak your name. No winter left to chill the night. We hear the melody take hold. Warm current drifts through every breath and every song.

cold air shifts. 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A silent weight takes shape. Not alone in dark. Something watches close. Two red eyes flare. Fiery eyes now hunt. Night parts wide. Burning hungry glare. No escape remains. Trapped inside this space. Points gleam, cutting through the dark. Claw scrapes slow, fangs bared in the void. Shapes close in, deep growls echo clear. Two red eyes flare, fiery eyes now hunt. Night parts wide. Burning hungry glare, no escape remains. Trapped inside this space.

by the night. Two red eyes flare, fiery eyes now hunt. Night parts wide, burning hungry glare, no escape remains. Trapped inside this space, gleaming red surrounding, phantoms drawing near. Breath fails cold, trapped forever here.

This heavy tension bends my fingers just like a thorn stuck in the key. 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

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But the same more intense and lonely Radio Granelik.

Shrieks, a copper shrill. Hot steam curls round the porcelain rim. I watch a single drop crawl down the side, tracing a jagged path across the glaze. It stops short

clouds roll close above our heads. 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

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We hear the melody take hold. Warm current drifts through every breath, and every song starts to play.

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Trapped inside this space, gleaming red surrounding, phantoms drawing near. Breath fails cold, trapped forever here.

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If you hear it crackle, it's not interference. It's soul.

0: Timberlink scatter, polished by thumbs, counting prayers. 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
0: Resonance within the grain. Trading hymns for wood. Calling that which waits. The sanctuary shifts. Invoking lost names. Clicking hits the nave. Logic replaces hymns. Spheres roll on tiles. Impacts create stutters. I watch patterns fracture. Geometry

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They conduct a force, tracing grain with thumbs. 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The stone starts breathing. Cathedral speaks in tongues. Resonance within the grain. Trading hymns for wood, calling that which waits. The sanctuary shifts, invoking lost names. 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

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Just silent dust.